0: I'm feeling. Had to open my mind, then I opened the bins. Like you gotta sell your soul for them to pay attention. Fuck all that plan, now I'm grown, I put my heart in it. I had to get down with that crone and show them niggas I'm serious. And it's like every song I'm on, I be calling my spirits.
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0: beans and spike your self-esteem. 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And it's all beautiful to me. Call your brothers magnificent, call all the sisters queens. We all on the same team, blues and pyrus, no colors ain't a thing.
1: Barefoot babies with no care. Teenage gun told us that don't play fair. 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I don't see Compton. I see something much worse. The land of the landmines. The hell that's on earth.
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1: One, two, three. Wait, is this the song with the drums? I'm not a

0: some good ass weed.
1: Check it out, dog. This game is a motherfucking trip, man. Word on the streets. Everybody always try to run up on me, hollering my word on the streets. This nigga said this, man. I don't give a fuck about what that nigga said, man. That's what's wrong with you niggas. You niggas are just like bitches. Whole ass niggas. Talk too motherfucking much.
0: Speak.
1: Stay to your own. Get your own. You know what I'm saying? Be independent, nigga. Be.

0: Who are you?
1: I'm the Enchanting Wizard of Rhythm.
0: Why did you come here?
1: I came here to tell you about the rhythms of the universe.
0: Would you please tell me about them?

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America is capable of rocking the land. 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
1: 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Hey, you over here for some rain, homie?
0: 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If you don't tell me where he's from, it's a rap. I'm sorry.
1: Hold on. 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
0: All this talking.
1: As a matter of fact, get out the van, homie. Get out the car before I snatch you out that motherfucker, homie.
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They fill our roads with dumb and dumber. They buy our homes and they hate the way we talk. It takes 3 hours toe to tip if you want to see all of it. And the